Ultimately, we have to find one consistent theory which will describe everything. Not only general relativity and quantum mechanics, but all the other interactions in physics as well. They've had quite a success recently.

anyone to go on to unify these interactions with gravity, and also unify gravity with quantum mechanics.

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1: 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Forward.
0: 30 feet down, 2.5. Picking up some dust.
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0: Daytona, go for landing. 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
1: Go.
0: Right out. Go. Guide.
1: Go.
0: Control.
1: Echo.
0: Delta. Go. GNC.
1: Go.
0: Friday. Copy.
1: Sergeant.
0: Go. Capcom, we're go for landing.
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3: 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You're go.

0: 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Capcom, we're go for landing.
1: Eagle Houston, you're go for landing.

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1: Go, I don't go. I know.
0: Patrol.
1: Go, go, go.
0: GSA.
1: Go,
0: Roger, Tom.
1: Sergeant, go.
0: Capcom, we're go for landing.
2: Eagle, Houston, go.

general relativity and quantum mechanics, but all the other interactions in physics.

quantum mechanics go on to unify these interactions with gravity, and also unify gravity with quantum mechanics.

go for landing. Eagle looking great. Here go. Forward. Forward. 3 feet down, 2.5. Pick it up some dust. 3 feet, 2.5 down. Break down. More forward. More forward. Just to the right a little. 9.5. 30 seconds. Contact right. Okay, engine stop. APA at a deep end. North control, both auto deep end. Command over. 4:13.

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1: Eagle Houston, you're go for landing.
0: Eagle looking great, you're go.

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1: Eagle Houston, you're go for landing.

0: family.
1: Ultimately, we have to find one consistent theory which will describe everything. Not only general relativity and quantum mechanics, but all the other interactions in physics as well. We've had quite a success recently.

technology unified these interactions with gravity, and also unified gravity with quantum mechanics.

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Staten would put the chances at 50-50.

0: Delta, you're go for landing.
1: Eagle looking great, you're go.
0: Forward. Forward.
1: 20 feet down, 2.5. Picking up some dust.
2: Die erste Stunde der
1: Nord-Control,
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0: Patrol, go. Right of go. Guide south. Patrol, go. Go. Go. Go. Go. GNC, go. Friendly concern, go. Capcom, we're go for landing.
1: Eagle Houston, you're go for landing.
0: Eagle looking great, you're go.

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1: Ultimately, we have to find one consistent theory which will describe everything. Not only general relativity and quantum mechanics, but all the other interactions in physics as well.

0: 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Here, go. 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
1: Die erste Stunde der
0: Nord-Control,
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0: Guidance.
1: Go.
0: Control.
1: Go.
0: Delta. Go. GNC.
1: Go.
0: Capcom.
1: Surgeon.
0: Go. Capcom, we're go for landing.
2: Eagle Houston, you're go for landing.
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1: Eagle, Houston, you're go for landing.
2: Eagle looking great, you're go.
1: Forward.

0: family.
1: Ultimately, we have to find one consistent theory which will describe everything. Not only general relativity and quantum mechanics, but all the other interactions in physics as well.
0: I don't know.

0: 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Here, go. 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
1: Die erste Stunde der Nacht. Die laufende Information.

0: Daytona, go for landing. 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
0: Right up. 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Guide.
1: Go.
0: Control.
1: Echo.
0: Southbound. Go. GNC.
1: Go.
0: Friday. Com.
1: Sir.
0: Go. Capcom. We're go for landing.
2: Eagle Houston, you're go for landing.
0: Eagle.

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1: Forward.

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1: Patrol.
0: Go, go, go.
1: GNC.
0: Go, Rocky County.
1: Sergeant, go.
0: Capcom, we're go for landing.
1: Eagle, Houston, get.

0: family.
1: Ultimately, we have to find one consistent theory which will describe everything. Not only general relativity and quantum mechanics, but all the other interactions in physics as well. We've had quite a success recently.

able to go on to unify these interactions with gravity, and also unify gravity with quantum mechanics. Unfortunately, this is a very ambitious program.

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Just like an old-time movie about a ghost from a wishing well. 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And I will never be set free as long as there's a ghost that you

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1: In reverse order. I tell myself, Mono 45, by The Seeds. Previous to that, Walking in the Queen's Garden by them on the album Zero. Ecstasy by the Raspberries from the album Capital Collectors Series. And previous to that, Let's Get a Thing Going, Don Gardner. And before that, If That Don't Tell You, James Hunter 6. 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

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This show is called Downtown Soulville. I am your host and programmer and fumbler of 45s, Mr. Finewine. I'll be here for 1 hour spinning these 45s. Boy, do I have some great records to play for you tonight. Let's get started.

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Downtown Soulville, radio program WFMU. Bernard Pretty Purdy, one of the most famous session drummers ever. If not the Genuine John, the name of this one. Sheryl Matthews and Sunny Day, Come Back to Me. Sunny Day, also known as... Oh my gosh. I'm spacing out his name. I'll tell you in a second. Prince Charles did Sick. Prince Connolly, different royal family. I'm Going Home. And Yvonne Fair with the James Brown Band, Tell Me Why. And the instrumental at the very beginning of the show, Working Out by Ernie Fields and his orchestra. Boy, I'm totally spacing out someone famous's name. I'll have to tell you the next mic break. Here is Carl Underwood.

Damn, I just got that record. I had never heard it till about a week ago. The wonders of discogs.com. Jeez, I'm going to be playing that a lot, I think. Leontine Dupree, Waiting for My Baby. There's another record of hers that I have played frequently on the show, which is much slower, completely different feel. Love them both. Martha Starr out of Detroit on the Thelma label did No Part-Time Love for Me. Lee Tillman, New Orleans singer, and The Secrets. She's the One I Love. Bobby Womack, Find Me Somebody. Carl Underwood, Ain't You Lying. In the background, Ramsey Lewis with Back to the Roots. I'm going to let this play out, and then got a nice, slow New Orleans deep soul record ready to spin. We'll speed things back up after that.

Oh, what I was trying to say during the last mic break when my mind went blank was that Sunny Day is the same person as Frank Wilson, who has the rarest of the rare, the most expensive of the expensive Soul 45s. It's a Motown record that was withdrawn called Do I Love You? Yes, I Do. Yeah, Frank Wilson, Sunny Day, same guy. All right, as promised, a New Orleans deepie by Guitar Ray.

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Though it sometimes feels like most listeners are in other time zones. So maybe I shouldn't even bother mentioning the time zone. In the background, L.J. Reynolds. This is called Cooking with Nixon. I am convinced there's a vocal version of this floating out there somewhere, and I can't think of what it is. It's a Detroit recording, though. Another Detroit record, Toby Lark, Challenge My Love. Secrets did Here I Am, Moses and Joshua, Get Out of My Heart. Americans of 70, Toehold. The Americans of 70, kind of like the match game of musical acts, because they change the number every year when they released another record. Americans of 68, Americans of 70, Americans of 71, Americans of 73. Guitar Ray did Ball and Chain. Let's hear from Junior Parker.

Music is so wonderful. It's so powerful. Music is utilized for healing. Music makes people forget their pain, their troubles. Music is used in practically every religious service all over the world. 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Not only the intellect and the intelligence, but to reach into the heart and the spirit. And that's where good is taking place.

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0: 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Tell me, is it really though? Everybody's asking, tell them what they wanna know. When and how did the ground cave in? 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